0: stand for?
1: Registration through West Virginia.
2: Yes.
1: 112391.

0: Texas ain't good.
1: The issue here has been resolved. The driver of that vehicle's leaving a vehicle parked. He has a ride. 10-10-8.
0: 10-4-20-5. Arriving Ruby, 20-05. 5-7-25.
2: Good.
0: Fairmont police are on scene. The scene is secure. Received. On SAS track.
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2: 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I'll be sending from South Reverie Bus.
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1: This
0: is called in by a neighbor. The caller advised that their neighbor's playing loud music. Advised it happens every year in the first week of July.
1: Cancel.

0: Cyrus, 827 is going to be clear last on patient refusal.
1: 27, service 208, cat number 3879.

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Repeating, Ruby Memorial on yellow diversion until 0200.

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1: 10-4.
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2: Can you try to get a hold of 285 for transport? Correction, 286.

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1: 10-9.
0: She's just standing coming out to the squad room.
1: Up here to holding.

0: 41-9.
1: Yes.
0: Can you go down the list and ask about transporting this hygiene? We don't have placement yet.
1: 10-4. I just need one additional to help 285, correct?
2: Yes. He's out on that well-being check. He's advised that female's trying to fight him. He needs help.
3: Stand forward, yeah.
2: Okay, bye.

0: He advises in the gravel parking lot across from the college. He also advises she's calmed down now, so you can use your discretion.
1: Stand for.

0: across from the College on Locust Avenue. We've got a problem with station 20 response. The gravel lot across from the College on Locust Avenue. We've got a problem 2012. There's 27 responding. Gravel parking lot across from the College on Locust Avenue, medical problem 2013.
1: My name's 10-4. Good.
0: Fairmont campus officer. I'll see what female need checked out.
1: Receiver for 6
0: That's Steve.

0: 14.
1: Log that no one's playing music loud here at all. I rise. Great.
0: Dad.
1: Just a small family enjoying the pool. They've been advised. You show me clear. Everything pending.
0: 10-4. Negative. Nothing pending.
1: What's the location of the well-being check on Locust?
0: I'm sorry, I couldn't copy you.
1: What's the location of the well-being check on Locust?
0: They're going to be at the gravel parking lot across from the college. We have two campus units. We have two campus units and 232s out there.
1: 10-4. Thanks, sir.
0: Yeah, with traffic.
2: 10-4.

0: 166 Marion.
1: Good.
0: Yeah, Lynn, CRJ.

0: 32 thermal.
1: Go ahead.
0: Everything's 10-4 here. It's female. Resides at the Arbor. Somebody give it a courtesy right there to gain mileage. 6649.
1: 10-4.

0: 273, just call back in. He'll be in as well.
1: 10-4, thank you.

0: on Route 214.
1: Go ahead.
0: I have a well-being check, 410 Cleveland Avenue, break.
1: Go ahead.
0: This is a third-party call. Caller advised that she lives in Lewisburg, and she spoke with her brother, Matthew Cox, over the phone. He was complaining of pain in his leg. Also advised he was having slurred speech, and she couldn't understand anything he was saying. She's unsure what apartment he's in, just knows that he's on the fourth floor.
1: Ten-4, what's the need for police?
0: We can't send EMS due to not knowing what apartment he's in.
1: 10-4, can you try to run 27 for that mail?
0: That 27's coming back to Scott's place.
1: At 4.
2: 214. Hi, next station. I can go down there.
3: One 168, Mary.
1: 168.
3: Did manager advise if they're going to come out tonight?
1: 10-4, you should be down there now if you want to take paperwork.

0: 165 Marine.
1: 165.
0: I'll be in route to the medical office with paperwork.

0: 420.
1: Good.
2: I'm out at the apartment now. He's trying to get contact with the

0: 22. I have a juvenile mischief to 100 Pike Street in Barrettville. Caller advised there's a group of about 7 juveniles running through the area. Advised some of them came up on our door, knocked on our door, and ran off. Left in the direction of the school.
1: 10-4.
2: Fairmont 214.
3: Yeah.
2: Are you needing me to call the manager to let you in, or what?
3: Well, it'd be nice to be let in, but I also need to see if we can locate his apartment number.
2: Ten four.

0: 232, Fairmont.
1: Go ahead.
0: This female is saying that she no longer stays at the Arbors. I'll be in the parking lot of the bus terminal trying to determine where she is now staying.

0: 214.
1: Okay.
0: I wasn't able to get a hold of anybody.
1: 10-4, I believe Mr. Cox is going to be in room 413.
0: 10-4.

0: Cleveland Avenue, Fairmont Harbors, apartment 413, on Palm Station 20, respond. Cleveland Avenue, Fairmont Harbors, apartment 413, on Palm 2031. Was 33 responding from Fairmont Harbors, Harbor 413, level problem 2031. Question was 33.
1: Good.
0: It's a third party call on a male patient complaining of leg pain.
2: Just for your boss, we went ahead and just started EMS that way.
1: 10-4.
2: Did you make contact with him by chance?
1: Negative. I found his name in the directory for the building.
2: 10-4.

0: 97 Paw Paw States Cardiac Station 37.2 EMS respond. 97 Paw Paw States Cardiac 2034. Analyst 371 responding, 97 Paw Paw State Cardiac 2034. Analyst 371.
1: Good.
0: 75-year-old female patient experiencing difficulty in breathing. Also, she believes she's in tachycardia, rapid heart rate.

0: 14 Carolina.
1: Good.
0: This is clear. No wait time right now.
1: 10-4. Do you want me to return EMS?
2: Ten four.
3: Surgery, go ahead.
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1: 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Will be a black and brown house with stone on the bottom.

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0: Good.
2: 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He just wants to say 10 decibel noise ordinance.
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0: Cobra Tiger Center, room 207, difficulty breathing, station 20, 2010 EMS respond. Country Club Road Tiger Center, room 207, difficulty breathing, 2051. Number 33 responding, Country Club Road Tiger Center, room 207, difficulty breathing, 2051.
1: Good.
0: It's going to be a 76-year-old male having difficulty breathing, oxygen is low. He also expects a fever.
1: That's received.

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2: Paramount 219. 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She's listening to speak with somebody in reference to keys she lost to her vehicle. What do you advise?
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去年听三万。If you could attempt to locate 27 for a Nicole Ripoli, R-I-P-O-L-I, March 15th, 1980, right? Good. I believe she lost them last night up in the cemetery off of Maple Avenue that's up on the hill around 9 p.m.She's been advised that when I come back in on Saturday, if she hasn't found them yet, I will walk with her during the day when we have light out there. She's been advised to me. Devlin.

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0: 70 Chestnut Street. I had a main medical problem. Station with that response. 70 Chestnut Street. I had a main medical problem. 2131.
1: Go ahead.
2: The caller is wanting a well-being check done on his stepson, Balin English. Advised he last heard from him yesterday evening. He also advised he usually hears from him every day. Tried to call him, going straight to voicemail. He's not sure where else he could be. Believes that he should be home. They tried knocking on his door as well. Negative answer. That male also lives in the same apartment. He's wanting somebody to come speak with him when available.
1: So the person calling lives in the same apartment as this male.
2: 10-4, the person who called is his stepdad.
1: 10-4.

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1: Go ahead.
0: He called back in. They got a hold of him. Mail 10-4. He can 10-4 you.
1: Sure.

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1: 45, responding.
2: 6 ultra-mental status, possibly from dementia, being combative.
1: Down 4. We did not copy any of the traffic. I just heard our alert go off. I just responded.
0: Actually, ambulance 25 responding, 44 Sunny View Acres Road. Ultra-mental status, 1236.

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1: 22 just pulled in the office.
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0: 22, you can disregard.
1: Careful. Man, you should be tonight.
0: What's the address again?
3: 44 Sunnyview Acres Road, and it's off of White and Wiley.
0: It's Warman Route 215 north of Bear Creek.
3: 1046 DZ, caller will be waiting out near the road. He'd be a silver Nissan pickup.
0: MS isn't old scene yet?
3: No, you have better dispatch though.
2: You can disregard. They just called back. They're going to go POV.
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0: That crowd was dispersed. There's a significantly smaller amount of people. 165 is good now. I'll be 10-7.
1: Stanford, 2012.

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1: 026386, on general, about 25 minutes. After my consult, or after my contact with you, it may change.
0: Okay, go ahead with your report.
1: Turn bound to hospital 2323, year old white female patient. Patient is pregnant, 6 months, 24 weeks, 2 days, with her third child. And this is her third pregnancy also. She was in altercation a little bit ago with another person, which she got hit in the head. She did not pass out. She also got hit in the stomach a couple times, which she's having a little bit of pain. She says it's not contraction, it's just painful at this time. Patient denies any loss of consciousness. GCS 456, skin pink, warm, dry, pupils e-ground reactive, no JVD, no fetal edema. Lungs appear to be clear and equal. Patient does have an asthma history, no allergies, and blood pressure 124 over 70. Heart rate of 110, sinus attack on the monitor. AP saturation, dream air 97%, respiratory effort 24, finger stick 105. This time, do have 18 gauge in the left AC. The patient has been doctoring through the Mon Health Systems, but with her getting head strike and with the abdominal strike, did not know if we needed to change locations or if Mon would be able to accept that.
0: This patient said any bleeding or anything going with the pain?
1: No discharge or anything like that, if that's what you're asking, and there's no physical marks that's notable on exam neither at this time.
0: I think you'd be fine to go on over to Mon then.
1: That's received. I can call them once I get closer.
0: Alrighty, sir. Ready for your number?
1: Okay, Bobby.
0: 296-3297.
1: Oh.
0: Alright, Randy. You'll be safe.
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0: what did you get attacked for yet?
1: No, you're still trying to make contact with them.
0: Okay, gun sauce one. And I'll let 14 guys know what we're going to.
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0: Medic 27 is on TAC 1. We're setting the lights up from our ambulance into the scene.
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3: 33 at Fairmont.
1: 33 arriving, 2221.
0: 30 around.
2: Okay, I got some water equipment.
0: Perfect. If you want to come in from downbridge, probably be better.
4: Captain 14 to Chief 14.

0: 14 good. You see him, Bobby?
1: I'm starting to count a little bit unruly, just so he's aware.

0: 24,
1: it's going to be a female that wants her oxygen tanks checked on due to the power outage.
2: The command's over your PA system because they're trying to continue to move back across the dam.
0: We tried that. They're trying to get back in their kayak now. Negative, not unless they needed us to.
1: Negative.

0: Channel 219.
1: Go ahead.
0: Just a reminder, I located that female.
1: 10-4, thank you. Can you run a triple line on her, please, and back her down?
0: I can.
2: 2226. From where we're at. Is there any hazards on the dam on the fire department side that we need to relay to them?
3: None that we know of.
2: Okay.

0: 391, Mary and Jimmy.
1: Alpha 391.
2: Stating that there's several holes, this drainage of the dam, and it appears that he kind of fell in one. He's up now. Can't tell if he's in the boat or just being guided by the boat.
0: Okay, yeah, we can see him here.
3: 27, Captain, turn your truck around, see if you can try to get commands over the PA, maybe they'll listen to you.
2: Well, if they're going to do this on their own, it's much safer for them to probably get away from the dam. I'm trying to get the ambulance around to where we can yell at them.
3: Well, it's not working out for them so far. They're both in the water again.

0: Mike 27 to Command 14. I don't have a visual from the truck, but I have a PA in my hand. What do you want me to tell them? I can't see where they're at.
1: You can just tell them to stay put. They are not listening to either one of us, so I doubt they're actually listening.
0: Copy.
1: Fire Chief Command. One of them is paddling in the boat, the other looks like he's hanging on the back of the.
2: The Arbor's apartment 702.
0: If they follow the dam, do you know what kind of access there is there?
3: That's around the beach down there.

0: Command 14, do you want law enforcement to assist?
1: G14, affirmative.
0: That's Steve. You guys are out that way. They need law enforcement.
2: 10-14, you need to expedite?
0: I believe you probably should. They're not listening to the fire EMS. They're still trying to get them out of the river.
2: 10-14.
3: Squad 10, Command 14, we're approaching.
1: Command 10, get down to the beach if you will, and get ready to set up in case we need you down there.
3: Okay.
1: Thanks, sir.
0: It was a water rescue. A couple kayakers got stuck on the dam, and they were refusing to listen to the commands of either fire or EMS.
3: Start that way as well.

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2: One in the water.
3: Advised, they are on the shore now.

0: 145, go ahead and wrap your stuff up over there.
1: Here, Houston, Mayor 14, over the shore now.
0: Okay.

0: 27 Fire Rescue, confirming, you know, stations are out of water.
1: 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They're on the shore now.
2: Fire Rescue 34. We made contact with that resident. 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Rick?
1: Go ahead.
2: She also dispatched the fire department. There's now a fire alarm going off.
1: That's neat.
3: Man, you guys, we can disregard.
1: 10-4, they're out of the water.
3: 10-4, 10-8.
1: 10-4. 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Command 14, go ahead.
4: Command 39, command 14.
2: Fire Rescue 34, it's just going to be an audible alarm. We don't actually have a direct location we're killing off.
1: That's seed.
3: One 39, go ahead and come over here to the park.
4: That's

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1: Rescue 5 responding.
0: Fremont Arbors. Automatic fire alarm, 2237.
1: Yeah.
0: Engine 41 responding, 2237. You're responding to Fremont Arbors. There's an ambulance on scene advising there's an audible alarm.
2: Stand for, thank you.
3: Fire Rescue 34.
0: 34, go ahead.
3: We walked around the arbors. It's not actually coming from the arbors, however, you can hear it from that front door.
0: That's received. You're responding. Arbors, the ambulance is now advising. They don't believe the alarm's coming from the arbors, but you can hear it from the front door.
4: Rescue firefighters, can you repeat that?
0: The ambulance on scene who reported the audible alarm are now advising they don't believe it's coming from the arbors, but they can hear it from the front door.
4: Rescue 5 on scene, nothing apparent.
0: Rescue 5 on scene, nothing apparent, 2238.

0: 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Ladder 47 is on scene.
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0: 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I'm at fire alarm 2251.
1: Twenty-seven respond.
0: East Thermal High School. I'm at fire alarm 2251. That's G12 good.
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0: not the man line. He was wanting to talk 34 in reference to KCC Lang, but he wanted to talk to somebody else real quick in reference to that fight at the Ridge. What do you possibly?
1: Works out.

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0: Affirmative, we just needed another alarm in zone 993.
1: Disregard it. We're still in there investigating.
0: There's 2-23-17.

0: 1999 Berry Street, Falls, just 20 or so. 1499 Berry Street, Fall, 2318.
1: 34 is responding.
0: It was 34 responding. 1499 Berry Street, Fall, 2318.
2: Alright, you can take off running on foot from the Sheriff's Department. Last thing going towards Mid City Bridge. I'm sure she went down towards Bowling Alley. It's going to be a white female, gray t-shirt, and also has a nose piercing.
0: Price was 34.
1: Good.
0: 82-year-old female patient, so experiencing left hip pain.
1: Thank you.

0: Mary Elegant. Transport officer spoke to some kids that are in the area about they heard a police vehicle running across the bridge.
1: Yeah, I'm over here around 1st and 2nd Street now, Mary.
0: Down 51.
1: Headed your way.

0: 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She was a white female, gray shirt. He said,
1: 10-4. Self had a nose piercing.
0: 10-4.
2: G14 other units. Apparently she's going up away from the city on Fairmont Ave, that direction.
1: Fairmont, copy.

0: firing all units. It's going to be a white female, around 5'3", 115 pounds, 26 years old.
1: Stand for. You said she's wearing a gray shirt?
0: Stand for. Also white shorts.
1: Stand for. C32 Pro in the area.
2: Stand for.

0: 第三个。
1: 干。
0: Please contact the chief.
1: Stand for it.
2: 24th and Fairmont, may you contact on the stairs?
1: 10-4-2-14.

0: Thank you, Grandma. Do we have any updates of where, what direction she went to?
1: Negative 219. They lost fiber once you head towards Mid-City Bridge.
2: C-14, Fairmont.
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0: Thank you very much. 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Kayla.
1: Negative, she's from Oxford.
0: Cancel.
2: Was picked up from on south. I'm going back now to look at the cat. It was on day shift.
3: 10-4.

0: 12.
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0: This female in handcuffs or have shackles on.
2: Negative, Avon. She's pregnant. They couldn't put her in anything.

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0: What was the initial notes on this call?
1: The initial size looks as a 82-year-old female fell, experiencing left hip pain. They requested assistance with pain management.
0: Received as I'm coming down from Fairmont Avenue on Country Club. It's going to be a left or right on the bearing.
1: It's going to be a right.

0: Dijon.
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0: 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I'm coming across the bridge.
1: They chased her over to the that building at the corner of the Mid-City Bridge and the Cleveland Avenue extension. She ran around that building and then they lost sight of her.

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0: That's it, thank you.

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1: Hey, Bowser, check around the Mid-City Bridge.
0: 10-4.
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2: I'll be out on foot here around the Rambling Route.
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0: that big old cedar up the underneath the bridge, the mid-city.
1: You guys are underneath the bridge?
0: Okay, for real underneath the bridge. Now, is this the last location you seen that?
1: Yeah,
0: do you have any canines worth a Whitehall anywhere?
1: Negative.
2: I'm on power. 312, copy. Justin, you called me on private. I got you loud and clear. You got a flat head. Not in my gear.
3: Please check the truck.
2: Yeah. Contact.
1: 10 for 219. Is someone want to go up and out towards the street and check in that area?
4: 265 Fairmont, I went up with a core on all.

0: 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What do we have going on?
1: A mental hygiene that escaped. Last seen in the area of the Mid-City Bridge.
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0: unbeknownst to the bowling alley and made negative contact with anybody down there?
1: Okay.
2: Female wearing a gray t-shirt, white shorts, have a nose piercing. She's 5'3", 115 pounds.

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1: Yeah.
2: T-14, T-20, I was over there shortly after we spotted her last.

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1: We've checked Sheets, Westside Market, the green space from Benoni to the Mid-City Lot, down to the tracks underneath Jefferson Street Bridge. Now we're just roving.

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1: Negative contact, Mary.
0: Tower 51.
2: 40, Mary, negative contact.
0: Tower 40. And 48, are you 10-4?
3: 44, 10-4, same traffic.
0: 10-4.
4: All units status check. P19, 10-4.
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4: 10-4.
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0: 31.
1: Yeah, I need to call Valley and let them know what's going on.
0: Yeah.
1: 10-4.
0: Does that female have any type of history on Zerker with our county?

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0: 34
1: transport, sorry, 2056.
2: How about calling Clarksburg PD and asking when they dealt with her, where she normally goes or where she stays in Harrison County?
1: Stand for it.
3: Marsh, what's the thought of it? There it is.
1: Could be an 18-year-old female patient. Took too many Benadryls. Accidentally. Unit 40, Unit 59, 06 Pennsylvania Avenue, over to this 2357. Unit 59, 06 Pennsylvania Avenue, is an 18-year-old female patient, took too much Benadryl, possibly breathing, okay, time to call.
4: What was the 20 for that city call?
5: 906 Pennsylvania Avenue. Caller advised that her daughter took 4 Benadryl, was not on purpose, 18-year-old female.

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2: Mission.
1: 26. That's one. I just got off the phone of Harris County. They have one address that you normally dealt with in Harris County. Do you want me to have them send a unit?
2: There's no way to go through that place, but you go ahead and tell them send a unit.
1: 10-4.

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1: scene 0003.
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1: V-G-12, go ahead.
0: Did y'all get any more calls on the alarm up there recently?
1: We did a while ago when they said they weren't going to call with any more updates.
0: Copy.

0: you, Grandma. What color was her hair?
1: Blonde, we believe.
0: Cancel.
2: They're going to have some units go check, and also I give them the information of all the other counties as well.
3: Temple.

0: asking for a month.
1: Go ahead.
0: Yeah, with a male. Half out. By 219 Jefferson Street.
1: 10-4. Do you need EMS?
0: I don't know yet.
1: Proceed.

stations, Ruby will be on yellow diversion until 0600 hours. Repeating, Ruby will be on yellow diversion until 0600, actually clear until 0100.

0: 1967. This mail is going to be George Ryder, 22166.
1: Tough one.

0: 44.
1: 44.
0: Houston 1.
1: 10-4. Alright, let's see, 26 is going to be on the air.
0: On the air, 0013.

0: Company 1 acknowledges.
1: Company 1 acknowledges double 015.
2: Point's clear.
3: Yes, yes.

0: 14 camera, just revising that I was 19.
1: 10-4. Thank you so much. I have a 27 Ida 308348. Does that match that mail? 10-4 does.
2: Yes. You got an audible alarm coming from the gymnasium?
3: Yes, Alvin, we're walking out front.

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1: Back 20 servers, 0016, cat number 38840.
2: Z-Force of Fairmont.
3: Yeah.
2: Can you contact the mission for mail, CPL, acceptable for the night?

0: County GMAC service.
1: Oh. I see. 22 service, 0017, cat number 3840. Fire, 0017, fire escape type 1.
2: Yeah.
1: It's called in by firefighter Grog. It's going to be near the dead end. It's going to be building burning trash. Doesn't smell like wood.
2: That's a shame.

0: 正好激活体。
1: Good.
0: Can he get up on the telephone?
1: Negative.
0: 19 Fairmont. Again. Neil's requesting EMS. He stated that he has diabetes and his feet hurt.
2: 10-4, do you want me to advise the mission that he is not coming now?
0: 10-4.
2: 10-4.
3: 19 Jefferson Street, Fairmont, diabetic problem, 6-4 respond. 219 Jefferson Street, Fairmont, diabetic problem, filter 19.
4: 26 responding.
3: Well, 26 responding, 219 Jefferson Street, Fairmont, diabetic problem, filter 20.
5: I'll have to fly out to that location. I'll continue the search and then I'll be en route over there.
3: 10-4. He's on scene with a male patient there from the outside. 10-4. Advising he's having problems with his

0: flares outside cooking off of charcoal. 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Attack one returning.
1: That's the attack one returning. Those are 23.
2: To the area again.

0: anybody still up by the stairs at the Mid-City Bridge?
1: 40 minutes.
0: I couldn't copy you, had reverb.
1: I can be here in a minute.
0: 27451, I'm here. 10-4, walk down the stairs. There's something, I can't tell if it's a person hiding underneath a hoodie or what. It's going to be under two of the I-beams, or in between the first two I-beams. You're going to walk down to the first platform.
2: Okay, 10-4, heading down now.

0: 14219 status check. I'm Cat 4, we're waiting on you.
1: Let me try to acknowledge it in here one more time.

0: 51 48.
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0: 31 advised me on the phone. She also has a face tattoo.
1: Okay.
2: 44 copy.
0: Her hair is strawberry blonde, he advised.
1: In regards to my previous public service with you, the alarm has been silenced. Note on the CAD that zones 145 and 155 is where the fault's at. I'm sure the scene under control. We'll be returning momentarily.
2: See, scene under control will be returning momentarily. Officer 32.

0: 266-51. Did you get your phone back yet?
1: Yeah, I just saw the pictures. Thank you. I'll send it to my guys.
0: Simple. I got tattoos too if you want them.
1: Yeah, the one with on her face.
2: No, that's not visible in this dated photo.
1: Okay, this photo should be fine.

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1: Go ahead.
0: There's also a different address on her mental hygiene paperwork out of Clarksburg. I have them checking that as well.
1: 10-4. We'll have them checking it every hour.
0: 10-4.

0: Alright, I'm going to check 250 towards Whitehall. 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She may be walking out that way.
1: Time for it. I also let Campus know as well in case she walks up that way.

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250, Lamar, negative contact, 250 towards Whitehall. I'm going to go check the gas stations you came on.

0: 44.
1: Was somebody supposed to meet you in regards to that missing person complaint you was handling?
0: I told the female to stop by our house, just really.
1: 10-4. We're taking a call from the... Looks like it used to be the Pawpaw Inn directly across from Plain Lane by us. Brewing car in the parking lot, and there's several subjects inside by us there waiting there to meet an officer. I don't have their information on it.
0: 10-4, that's not Unique Terrace, is it?
1: No, that's off Pawpaw Creek Road, directly across from that caller's residence.
0: I thought it'd be a little while, but I was going to meet up with her. It could be her. Could you check the number? I'll get back over to her.
1: It's not the caller that's calling it in. The person that's calling in is the business owner. They just want to know why that car's in her parking lot, and I was just checking with you.
0: 10-4, they might have been just standing by for when I came through to speak to me.

0: Bearing 44.
1: 44.
0: Can you go ahead and head out that way? The caller about her husband went down there because someone got out of the vehicle with a flashlight. I'm not sure what's going on.
1: 10-4.

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0: Can you head out to 502 Wendy Hill Drive, Bennington? Got a call from female last possible B&E. She just got home and her door was open on the residence. Thought she locked it whenever she left.
1: Okay.
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2: 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I'll go ahead and take the report real quick.
1: 10 at 44.
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0: 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What was the address for the B&E in Phoenix?
1: 502 Windy Hill.
0: 20 on there.
1: It's down in Homewood. Go down in the Homewood and make your right on the Laurel Drive and it'll be on your left.

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1: Yeah, four. Make your right on the Laurel and then your next left on the Wendy Hill.

0: I went to the top, Mary, and it's Terrace Drive.
1: I must have told you on that you need to make the right on the Laurel Drive.
0: Toward Flaggy Meadow?
1: Yeah,

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0: Good, you want me?
1: Good.
0: We'll be back in Fairmont area.
1: Yeah, 4.

0: 2 Claremont.
1: Good.
0: I have a public service number for the marathon off of Suncrest Boulevard.
1: Okay, guys.

0: Paramount 220. I found one from last year. 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
1: 10-4, they've got some type of beeping alarm going off inside the residence, inside the building, but it's secure.
0: 10-4.

0: 在哪推窗呢？Negative answer from the key holder.
1: 10-4. This building's secure. I'm showing 10-8.
0: 10-4.

0: 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Can't make just a case.
1: Grandma.
2: Yes.
1: Finish control of the armory.
2: Have work.
1: Loading check, Marion Square.

0: 40 from now. I'll be clear of this location. Head back to Fairmont. This is...
1: Four. 44, do you need to make an NCIC entry?
0: 10-4, I'll stop by the office. In fact, that back up. I have to fill it out already.
1: 10-4.

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1: And?
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1: Step four.

0: 44. 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
1: Yeah, I did. I'm working on it now.

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1: 71.

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1: Go ahead.
0: I misunderstood. He was arrested. They were just associated.
1: Yeah. 10-4.

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1: Go ahead.
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1: 10-4, you're on Sheriff's Department frequency. Bomb is 10-4, you.

0: Fairmont 222.
1: Yes.
0: I have a suspicious person complaint at the fireworks tent in Bellevue near the plaza. Caller advised he was approached by an individual last night advising that he was told that somebody was going to rob him. He advised nothing happened last night, but there's two individuals that are hanging around, and he's wanting somebody to come out there.
2: I'm Fairmont, I'll have over there.
0: 10-4.

0: Fairmont.
1: 201 Fairmont.
0: Yes.
1: Can you run the details of that call again?
0: The caller advised that a male approached him yesterday, advising that two people between the ages of 28 and 29 were going to rob him. Now he's concerned because there's a white male and a female that have been hanging around between there and the laundromat. Advised they came over to him, asked if they saw a dog between the bright wash and the hotel, and then they left. It's going to be a white male and female. The male's wearing a green shirt and shorts. That's all we have as of right now.
1: 10-4, thank you, ma'am.
0: 10-4.

0: The female had a black shirt and black shorts, carrying a bag. Also has tattoos on her face.
1: 10-4.

0: come here when I was 20.
1: What's that for?
0: 2-4-2-5-1, send traffic.
1: 10-4-2-22.

201 to 220. Do you want to bring your cruiser up to over where we're at?

0: Yes.
1: Spoke to the caller. Nothing happened. He just was kind of suspicious of what was going on. Those individuals have left the area. We'll go 10-8 for now.
0: 10-4.
2: 3-1-0, what was the description of the female again?
0: The female was a white female, had a black shirt, black shorts, and was also carrying a bag. Advised she also has a tattoo on her face. Believes it was a raindrop.
2: 10-4.
3: Could you check the laundromat, make sure not loitering in there?
2: 10-4, sir. That's where we're going right now.

0: 201.
1: Negative contact, launch pass, just a female doing her laundry, unrelated.
0: 10-4.
2: 10-4, I'm out with the Fairmont Federal Credit Union.
0: 10-4.
2: I'll be full of 50 bars.

0: So that will be a Jeremy Anderson, break for 27.
1: Yes.
0: Frank 486369, Frank 486369.
1: Time for?

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1: Paramount.
0: They're both clear.
1: 10-4.

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0: The subject's reference your missing person of public service, but she's been located. 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
0: The mother returned back to the residence. Can we take her back out of NCIC?
1: Stand for it, it's done.
0: Stand for it, thanks.

all stations. Reuben Memorial will be on the older version until 1000 hours. Repeating, Reuben Memorial will be on the older version until 1000.

0: 51.
1: Have you received any updates from the incident up north?
0: Negative.

0: 220-266. What was the description again?
1: Shorts, hockey mail, dark clothing, all caps, backpack.

0: Exec 6, Fairmont.
1: Go ahead.
0: Received a phone call from a resident on Short Avenue reporting the male I described as tampering with vehicles. All units have been in the neighborhoods here trying to locate.
1: 10-4.

0: I'll be out on Emerson, I believe, with an open door on a vehicle. Gray Ford Focus. 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

0: comes back on a 2019 Ford Edge registered to a Jake Best out of Fairmont. 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
1: 10-4, the back driver's door was open. I'll shut it.

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1: Twin Cooper's fine.
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See the second call from the alarm company. The fire alarm for 105 Talbot Road has been canceled. Repeating, the alarm has been canceled at 105 Catawba Road, 0511. 22 to service 0511.

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Fairmont 201. We're taking a call at 300 Howard Street. We're sending EMS. The caller advised that him and his girlfriend had a couple drinks. Also advised that they smoked marijuana. Disregard the address. It's incorrect. Stand by. It's 300 Highland Avenue.

0: Sure, what's the problem with that address?
1: T66, it's because of the female ingested marijuana. I thought they were drinking beer as well. Just for your precaution to start competing.
0: So this is a medical call?
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0: Who's responding?
1: Ambulance 22 responding 300 Highland Avenue, unconscious patient, 0525. Fire scale is 22.
2: Go ahead.
1: A 21-year-old female patient, caller advised she's had multiple sequel episodes and then out of consciousness. Did have some alcohol and marijuana tonight. Also been throwing up.

0: fire actually, 48 responding.
1: Unit 48 responding, 300 Highland Avenue, on Hodge Station, 527, fire to Unit 48.
0: 48, go ahead.
1: 21-year-old female patient, multiple syncopal episodes, vomiting, had alcohol and marijuana tonight.
0: That's a shame.

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1: 10-4.
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0: 9 Big Tree Drive, apartment 18, cardiac, station 20, coming 10, EMS respond. 109 Big Tree Drive, apartment 18, cardiac, 0535. This is 26 responding. 109 Big Tree Drive, apartment 18, cardiac, 0536. 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
1: Yeah.
0: Responding to a 66-year-old female patient experiencing difficulty in breathing and chest pains. She does have a positive cardiac history.
2: That's just

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1: What was her last name?
0: Bell.
1: 10-4.

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1: 4-4.

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1: Go ahead.
0: I'm going to say the one with details regarding this call. You can show me tonight.
1: 10-4.

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0: 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He started ALF.
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1: 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It was 22 responding, 109 Big Tree Drive, apartment 18, medic assist ambulance 26, 0558.

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1: Good, Fairmont.
0: Hello, burglar alarm at Muriel's. It's coming from multiple different zones. We're still taking further.
2: 220 Fairmont, this is my call and rotation. I'll handle it.
0: 10-4.

看哪飞窗嘞？Coming from the zone 4 pickup door, zone 6 dining room motion, zone 22 hostess, zone 19 and zone 17 banquet hall.

0: Jeremiah got 27. I go straight. You ready?
1: Ten.
0: Edward 871250.
2: Page Whisper, I'm 1028. You ready?
1: Ten.
2: 51 Charles 450. 51 Charles 450.
1: 54.
3: Thermal 266. Since you originally emailed, it attached the flock hit, so I'll send you a second email if it attached.
4: Thank you.
3: Also, you're still in Sheriff's Department, just so you know.

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1: Jeffrey Walls out of Clarksburg, valid operator, 0 points clear, break, Fairmont 220.
0: Good.
1: 51 Charles 450 comes back on a 2016 Chevy registered to Flanagan Brothers Cleaning and Restoration out of Bridgeport, expiring 528, clear.
0: 10-4, third year to clean

0: not too funny. Just for your advisement, the alarm company called back in and advised to cancel the alarm.
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0: 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I have alarm going off Marion Square at Paula's.
1: Sorry, man, I'll handle that.
0: Def.
1: 20, small back of 30.
0: Def.
1: Thank you, gentlemen.

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2: 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Mary, I'll be tipping.
1: 10-4-0-6-47.
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1: 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What do you have?

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0: 10-4.
1: It's got a leash, but it looks like it broke away from whatever it was holding on to it.
0: Ten four.

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0: 1948 responding.
1: Ambulance 27, unit 48 responding, 117 Fairmont Avenue, difficulty in breathing, 0737. Fire rescue unit responding, 117 Fairmont Avenue. The crawler is going to be located at the back of the apartment building. 62-year-old male patient, experiencing kidney pain, difficulty in breathing, going on since last night.

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1: 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We removed it from the roadway. 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
0: 10-4.

0: 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Medical problem, 0823.
1: Are you responding?
0: Ambulance, are you responding? 232 Watson Avenue, apartment 2. Medical problem, 0823.

0: CMS already.
1: Good.
0: Responding to a 52-year-old male, has an infection on his face, does have a diabetic history. We're responding to apartment 2.
1: Received.

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1: Yeah.
0: Reference the night female, Harrison County, checked an address on Grant Street. There is negative contact there.

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1: 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I'm fine, I have a place for transport when you're ready to copy. Good.
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Ambulance 33 responding, Paramount Harbor's apartment 413, CBA, Sierra 926.

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Ambulance 27 responding, 1005 Village Drive, difficulty in breathing, 0929.

0: Pirates game. It was 27.
1: Okay.
0: Spoke to a 70-year-old female patient. Has a fever of 103, experiencing confusion, difficulty in breathing. She's on 3 liters of oxygen.
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0: 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She has questions about BVP process. Leave us.
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1: What do you got, sir?
0: Once you go to the green space, looks like somebody's got stuff spread all over the ground there. They can place their stuff up. I'll take up all that area. Or if it's trash here, buy them.
1: Ten four, sir.

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0: One two five, Marion. I'm 10. Good morning.
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1: 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They have all the paperwork for it. Airline 202.
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1: 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Public service needs made reference to civil dispute.
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1: Hey.
0: Are you Kenny from Clean Enough over there, Green Space?
1: 10-4, I just cleared it up.
0: 10-4, I have a male by public service. Need to speak to an officer in reference to harassment on a dating app. What do you advise?

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0: Paramount 325.
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0: Just want to make you aware, Master office will be closing at noon today.
1: 10 for you. I haven't heard that earlier.
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0: 26 Grandma. I'm out here. I have a Kentucky 28.
1: Go ahead.
0: John 9 George 626.

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1: 125, man, good.
0: 125. There's a male walking on the interstate southbound here, the 142. Male in a black shirt, cargo pants, and a walking stick, like he was trying to hitchhike. He was in the median.
1: I'll be in out from East Park.
0: 10-4.
2: What color were his pants, man?

0: 26 Carol. What do you show the VIN to be on that?
1: John Tom 2 Boy George 22 King X King 6 X-ray 03 28 637
0: 10-4. That's what I got you.
1: 10-4.

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His last name Bledsoe, still the owner on that.

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1: Go ahead.
0: Seventy, very neat. Show me 10-8.
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0: Hey, 125, somebody else is talking to you. Yeah.
1: There's a trooper out of Mon County made contact with that jail as I was arriving. Correct.
0: Good.
1: Mon County Sheriff's Department had that subject to the suspect in some vehicle accident, so they're going to meet up with some deputies up there to follow up.
0: 10-4, are you clear?

0: 162.
1: 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Want to speak with a Whitehall officer. What do you know?
0: My work, so.
1: 10-4.

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0: We can wait from that for now. We're going to follow up from my home.
1: 10-4.

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0: I have a BME not in progress. It's going to be 28th Oakwood Road, apartment 4. Caller drives while she was gone for at least an hour. Someone got into her apartment. Drives that no one's there currently. Does smell like a man was there. She can smell men's cologne. Unsure at this time if anything was stolen. Caller is Rachel Moran.
1: 10-4.

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0: Well-being check, 106 Powell's Avenue. Break.
1: Good.
0: EMS is there on the transport bringing a patient home. Advisor is two subjects laying on the ground. They're unsure what's going on with them. Requesting law enforcement.
1: Good.

0: 信息，谢谢。We'll be out here. Was there an apartment number attached?
1: Apartment 4.

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1: Junior.
0: Wait. Everything's 10-4 here.
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0: 2005 Buick Rendezvous Expedition 4, 2026 to a Sabrina Clark kind of Buchanan. It's clear.
1: 10-4, it's not registered. I'm guessing the Hill 5.
0: Negative. 170 Smith Avenue in Buchanan.
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0: Mary and Eddie Ray Wolfgang yet.
1: One, two, five.
0: 125, possible disabled vehicle, 79 southbound, near the county line. Rick.
1: Go ahead, in which county?
0: Harrison County. It's going to be a silver SUV came in through Harrison County. Advisory received reports mail changing a tire on the side of the road. Their caller wasn't sure if it was in Harrison or Marion County.
1: Simple. I'll be enough.

0: 160 marijuana from on scene.
1: Yeah, fuck it.
2: Ambulance 34 on scene, 1119.
3: I'm wishing to speak with you directly in reference to a DVP. What do you advise?
2: Yeah. Use the hand on my desk.
3: Turn 4.

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0: oil being checked, 1048 Plum Run Road. Car's requesting someone to check on her mother, Ida Williams, subject, 50-year-old female. 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Her location is showing at this residence. 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
1: Four. 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
0: 10-4. All right, 162.
1: Good.
0: A female in public service wanted to speak to a Whitehall officer about the arrest at the Red Roof.
1: Mine works out.
0: 10-4.
1: Marion, who is it?
0: The front desk

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1: Yes.
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1: That's 6.

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0: 气就是什么吗？
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0: He must be made aware of the PVP and the constraints of it. 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
0: She's been given courtesy of scheduled appointment for tomorrow, take care of her household and bills prior to that. I'll be 10-8, follow up with her tomorrow at 10 a.m.
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1: Headquarters also gave that to a state unit out of Bridgeport. He checks on that vehicle brake.
2: Good.
1: Along with the flat tire, they have some issues with the lugs, so they have a trailer coming later today. They've been picked up. Or they have someone coming to pick them up. They were advised that the vehicle will stay there. I'm not, still not sure which county it is, but we're aware of it, and it'll be picked up later today. Go ahead.

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1: Six-year-old male, Vice, he wants to harm himself, is trying to run away. Vice, he will go willingly, does have ADHD. It's going to be apartment G as in golf.

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0: 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I'll be 10-8 break.
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0: speak with Officer Call. He'll be at my department. 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
0: Parking complaint, 221 Spring Street, Blake.
1: Go ahead.
0: It's an ongoing issue. Residents at this address and the people that live above her, they advise that she has a PSO on them and had their vehicle towed yesterday and advise now that they're back with their vehicle and parked the car there again and locked the car door several times while making a honk.

0: who had the car towed?
1: Well, it's going to be Vanita Jones, and she has a PSO against her neighbor, Brianna Corbett and Matthew.
0: And four.

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0: Marion, 23. You say the one reference to well-being check.
1: And four.
2: Time on 202.
3: Go ahead.
2: Female that public service being received from an officer in reference to a video she received last night. She said the video she received was about missing people in West Virginia, including her daughter. What do you guys?
0: I have a red wave truck in 79 southbound, 135 mile marker. There's a car bumper blocking the left and right hand lane.
3: That's an impressive bumper for three lanes of traffic, but I'll be around a minute.
0: 10-4.
1: 6-6, I lost. Get on service anymore.
0: 10-4.

0: 262-202.
1: Go ahead, sir.
0: That's going to be 204's case. Break.
1: Good.
0: Fairmont, can you attach that CAD 933 to case number 2005-1842?
2: 10-4.
0: 202, just let her know how to get a hold of 204 when he's available.

0: Paramount 226, your status?
1: How's that for?
0: For.
1: Good.
2: Mail and public service wanted to speak to somebody about harassment. What do you advise?
1: Take a number off and give them a call back when I get service.
2: 10-4.

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0: Extra Trouble, Bellevue Plaza?
1: 10-4.

0: 12 Mary.
1: Good.
0: I located that debris at the end of the engine ramp to 136 southbound. It's been removed. Got it.
1: 10-4. Good. Mentioned that occurred during court yesterday, surprising that people were lying under oath.
2: 10-4. I'll be back signal 2 here in a moment.
1: 10-4.

That's off 71, we got 300, also that the lane is fair, one, hung sign check.

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1: 125.
0: For your advice, I'm out with the motor says 79 northbound at the 135. Go ahead.
1: 10-4-12-22.
2: Chief and advise, he says 10-8.

0: 3:30. Go ahead. 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You're free. 8 expedite, I'm on Jim Kennedy.
1: Negative.

0: 7230. Egan 1022, I'll go over there. I'm over here by the office.
1: Alright, can we get traffic?
2: Who's negative?
3: I copy 72, thanks.

0: mean, has there been any 911 calls at this residence lately where 23 did?
1: The last call we had there was May 22nd.
0: Okay, can you check local area hospitals to see if the female officers live here is there, please?
1: And do we have an accurate name on her? The caller only provided Carol.
2: Last name should be Aaron Holt.

0: Go ahead, Smart.
1: Good.
0: Can you see if animal control can come over here and we can just put these dogs in this truck so we can clear this house because we got an open side door?
1: 10-4.

0: actually Jennifer Ehrenholt. She advised that she will let Carol know that we stop by and to call in as soon as possible.
1: For am I still checking the hospitals for?
0: Negative.
1: 10-4, 1242.

0: Fairmont, you know traffic.
1: 326, Fairmont.
0: Good.
1: I'll be clear from here. I'll call you with disposition.
0: 10-4.

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1: Good.
0: Overrun, back at holding.
1: Okay, 10-4, 1255.
2: Spring Street, abdominal pain, station 20, respond. 615 Spring Street, abdominal pain, 1255.
0: Where are you responding?
2: Ambulance 30 responding. 615 Spring Street, abdominal pain, 1255. Fire rescue ambulance 30.
0: And
2: 31-year-old male patient experiencing abdominal pain, headache, vomiting, started about an hour ago. Requesting a silent approach. Blue and white residence with a wraparound porch.
0: Thank you.
1: And him. And they're wanting to know so we can go out and see if he's there.
3: Okay, do we have contact information for the church?
1: I'll check.
3: 10-4, if we can see if we have some sort of a contact number, even if it's something from the internet, see if we can make contact with somebody so we can search the building.
1: 10-4.
4: 160, 125, Whitehall units can run out there with you.
3: 10-4, sir. I'm leaving my office now.
4: All right, we'll see if we got anything outside.
3: Well, thank you.

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1: Good.
0: South 71, get 172. Brentwood Drive in Fairmont, 400 climate check.

0: 160, 161, 162's out. 10-4.
1: They're advising, he said he was by the maintenance area of the church.
0: 10-4. Watch, it's got a gate over there. I'm gonna round back. Henry Edward 934.
1: Toyota 826 to Carl or Betty Joe Schaefer, 3556 Fairmont Avenue, it's clear.
0: Oh.

0: 16 wanted.
1: Good. 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
1: Man, is there any way you can try to get this guy on the phone?
2: He's still on 911 with Alabama. We're still on the phone with him.
3: Can you confirm with him that he's actually dialed 911? Because I don't understand how that's possible that he's ringing into Alabama if he's here.
2: They've figured out his location. He's in a rehab facility. He's in 1022.
3: Okay, 10-4, sir. Thank you. Thank you all. I'll be 10-8.
2: 10-4.

0: because Marion Whitehall, you see copy, they located him, you can disregard.
1: Where's that at?
0: 10-4, 13-0-6.

0: 91207.
1: Go ahead.
0: I'm being in boat in front of 270 View Avenue. Caller advised, boat's been in front of the apartment complex there for about a month now. It's a white boat with black cover and Tahoe on the cover.

0: de Sant Ferran de Bonviu.
1: Oh, well-being check, 874 Wiseman Run Road. Break.
0: Go up.
1: Call came in through Harrison County. Guys, they're wanting someone to check on a Odell Heater, 29-year-old female. She's 20 weeks pregnant and had labs come back that they needed her to go to the hospital. No one's been able to get any contact with her. Want someone to check on her. Rick.
0: Go ahead.
1: Looks like it'll have to be accessed through Harrison County. You'll have to go down Whetstone into Harrison and then come back around.
0: Yeah, I'm familiar with Wasson Run. It's way out there. Been around.
1: 10-4.
0: Will you see if Harrison County has anyone closer to the area? See if they've run out there.
1: 10-4.

0: entering 23.
1: Good.
0: Have another well-being check, 4586 Free Mile Way, Gower, speed, break. Callers, you entered Bosley, have an elderly female in the store. She was acting confused, telling them she's not going to leave the store until they close tonight. They're wanting someone to check on her. She's in the office there.
1: That's what I'm being around.

0: started there. Do you have any luck with Harrison County?
1: They advised they were checking with their OIC if they were allowed to come into Marion County.

0: 28.
1: That is negative.
0: Because there's no mutual aid agreement.
2: Okay, I'll drive through Harrison County to get to the address.

0: 1207. That returns to Amy Critchard at 201 Watson Avenue.
1: Do we have contact information for that female?

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1: Yeah.
0: Located in public service for female from 2025. 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If you transfer over.

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1: 41 responding. Engine 41 responding, 1334. Rescue units responding, cold bank call. It's called in by a male, he was a worker there, advised that the fire alarm was going off in the building. We never received a call from the alarm company, unable to get a hold of a campus unit on the radio.

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0: 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We're going to come through the Falcon area through the second floor.
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0: This will be a faulty sensor. Everything's okay. 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
1: Command 4 reporting. 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
0: 186. I don't have any description from previous calls. It looks like, according to our map, it should be the only house on the right going up. It looks right.
1: On the right, period.
0: This should be the first house on the right when you're going up. Looks like three trailers together. Long driveway goes to the right.
1: 10-4.

0: starter. 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I think you're trying to be deceptive.
1: They came into Harrison County from a Dr. Hatta. Let's see, Adele or Odell Heater, 29-year-old female. She was 20 weeks pregnant. Had some labs come back. They needed her to go to the ER. They spoke to her last night, but she's never showed up today.
0: Do they have any address descriptors?
1: Negative. Just the number is 874 Wiseman Run.
0: 10-4.

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0: Blackburn, 27 here, Eddie. Correction, 28.
1: Good.
0: West Virginia, 734-707, Adam.
1: Turns to the 2016 Ford Escape to a Cassandra Metz, and the address is out of Littleton, West Virginia. It's clear.

0: 921 Traction Park Avenue, difficulty breathing, stage 20, copy, 10 EMS respond. 921 Traction Park Avenue, difficulty breathing, 1400 hours.
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0: You did go to breathing, 1401.
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5: 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Fire rescue 34. Sponsor a 69-year-old male patient, recently in the hospital for CVA. Says he's unable to ambulate, having a hard time moving around, experiencing shortness of breath. Be a red brick residence.
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1: .43 responding, .43 to fire rescue, do you have an ETA?
0: Ambulance 25, enter .43 responding, Marion Square, landing zone, 1407. By Selfnet 6 is en route with a 9-minute ETA, and .43 is Helo 2, okay?
1: Yes.

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0: Can you refer to me again?
1: I'm subject on hold, sir. I just wanted to speak to someone about a vehicle accident that occurred on Tuesday. They exchanged information now. I wanted to speak to someone. What do you guys?
2: Personal.

0: 4. Good.
1: 10-9, the correct address. We believe the correct numeric might be 915. I'll let you know in a second.
0: That's received.

0: 34 Fire Rescue.
1: 34, go ahead.
0: We're also at 915. This is not the correct address. Are you still on the phone with the caller?
1: Negative. Let me know when your phone lines are clear, please.

0: the right.
1: Yeah, boy, that should have been the correct direction. Instead of the first one over the hill, as far as the spot to lean on our map, we'll call her back.
0: 10-4, I'm not sure if you're aware. I think your phones are down, too. We tried calling.

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2: Period 66. Jennifer Nicole, last name is going to be spelled Alpha, November, Tango, Romeo, Oscar, Bravo, India, Uniform, Sierra. Date of birth is 9/21/1985. I don't need to return this attached. Break.

0: was provided a contact number for the other party. Negative answer. I'll be 10-8.
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0: I'm on 207.
1: Good.
0: I just sent that message through the telesite to them. The follow-up cab that I have you on now, this is in reference to it, correct?
1: 10-4, you can link it to the original case, please.
0: 10-4. Just your advice, when I also did just fax it down to your office, just so you have a hard copy as well.
1: 10-4, thank you. Paramount 207. I was the owner of the boat from earlier on the phone wanting to speak to you.
2: It's my desk.
1: 10-4.

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1: 10-4 is a red Chevy SUV.
0: It's a red GMC.
1: 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Well, we just got a call about it.

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1: 7 정말.
0: 9.
1: I've been advised from 10-8. Yeah. 9-4.
2: 25 and a half, 1 Avenue, apartment 2, victim of fall, station 20, respond. 425 and a half, 1 Avenue, apartment 2, victim of a fall, 1437.
0: 30 or 20.
2: 30 responding, 425 and a half, Walnut Avenue, apartment 2, victim of fall, 1437. Fire Rescue Ambulance 30.
0: Good.
2: Female patient in her 60s, fell from standing, unknown injuries, need assistance getting up.
0: Received.

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0: Fisher is having complaint at 1012 Ridgely Avenue break.
1: Go ahead.
0: Third party call. Caller advised that she has received phone calls and messages from her tenants at 1016 Ridgely Avenue, advising that they've seen people enter the residence at 1012 through the basement. Approximately 3 to 4 people, both males and females. She was unable to provide a description. I'm sure if anybody's there now at this residence, she did advise that the residence is abandoned.
1: Go ahead.
2: I have that mail from the FBI back on public service. What do you have?
1: Telephone.
2: 10-4.

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0: 1028. 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
2: 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We're on Captain Golf, Hampton Inn and Pleasant Valley. 27, you're cleared.
0: Good.
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1: Yes.
0: 681-826.
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1: 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Marion 165.
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0: But Adam Williams on public service for you. 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
0: Bees notate that they were unable to make contact, but they're going to try again later and follow up closer to night shift.
1: Time for it.

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1: Negative.
0: Yeah, it looks like it's a coal truck with the tire fell off of it.
1: 10-4,
0: alert to city. 10-4, somebody's directing traffic for it. It looks like it's fully loaded.
1: 10-4.
2: We're not married today.
1: 10-4, 39.
3: Please.

0: 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The coal truck broke down on the Watson Bridge. Guys, it looks like it lost a tire and someone is directing traffic at this time.
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0: The driver already has a 1051 on place. It'll be here in about 20 minutes.
1: 10-4.

0: 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Marion 31.
1: Good.
0: Review about public service. Wanted to speak to someone about a protective order violation. Leroy.
1: Works out.
0: Okay, 10-4.

0: Andy Ramble, Sting Unit. Marion 39. Roadway obstruction, there's a tire in the middle of the road, 79 northbound in the area, the 132 and a half, or contact into H as well.
1: Sample. 3 to manifest.
0: 3 good.
1: I was contacted by somebody on the road here at 203 Highland Street. The residence is unsecured. Break.
0: Yeah.
1: I'm here on scene and the front door is open. I'm going to go ahead and clear it.
0: 10-4.

0: 59, 60. If you could come on the 132 northbound and just get them out of the far right lane, I'll be able to get it.
1: 10-4, I'm now crossing the bridge. I'll be there in a few minutes.

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0: 10-4. Marion 31.
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2: Ambulance 32 responding, 161 Middletown Loop, New Leaf, automatic fire alarm 1539. Manager 122 responding, 161 Middletown Loop, New Leaf, automatic fire alarm 1539.
1: Thirty-one good.
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0: WV Red Dog Alpha 6. Do you want to give MICU an update that this station ended up having to be intubated? We're approximately 6 minutes out.
1: You guys by the Commons?
2: Whitehall Boulevard, right in front of the BFF.
1: 10-4.
2: Good. 78 Tom 820. What's fire got?
1: Fire alarm at the Commons. I was just about to advise you. Good. 31.
3: The paperwork that we just spoke about, was it served to that fella?
1: It is showing to be served.
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0: Engine 122 on scene, nothing apparent from the exterior, 1546.
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1: Try Hillbilly first. If not, he said go with Moran's.
0: 10-4.

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Monument Road, Buttermilk Hill. 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
1: 47 returning. 1603.
2: 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Nothing apparent.
1: 43 on scene. Nothing apparent. 1603.
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0: Fairmont, 222. T-22, I have a Corey Duvall by Public Service needing to speak with you in reference to a case. Will you advise?
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1: 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Bye. To your status.
0: 10-4.
1: 10-4. One 2-5, reckless driver, 79 southbound, coming into Marion from Vaughn to Marin Dodge Durango, all over the roadway, driving at a high rate of speed. Passing vehicles on the right. Caller was unable to see a 28 on it.�
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0: Panama 223.
1: Good.
0: Reckless driver complaint in the area of Spring Street. Caller advised that there's a black four-door Audi that keeps driving up and down the street at high rates of speed. Drives up Spring, drives back down Bruce, and circles around. Guys, it's missing part of the front end of the vehicle and has a paper registration.
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0: Paper.

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0: 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East Coast 10-8.
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0: Tow truck's on scene, show monumental closed at the time.
1: Unit 81 reporting, railway closed, 1629.

0: 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Unit 81.
1: Vehicles have been removed from the roadway, roadway is open, 81 returning.
0: Unit 81 reporting roadway open, returning 1637.

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Ambulance 25 responding, 206 Park Drive, medical problem, 1649.

0: first game, you know, I'm 25.
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0: 78-year-old female patient, elevated blood pressure and dizziness. That she's having some pain in her chest. It comes and goes, not currently having chest pain, believes it's indigestion. Blue resonance.
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0: Send Milton advised, I'll be 10-8. 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
0: Female public service, wanted to speak to deputy about the Kendra Knight subject from yesterday. What do you have?

0: 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Marion 39. Disabled vehicle, Main Street in Fairview, near the library, to track the trailer in the roadway. Advised they were attempting to contact 1051.
1: 10-4, I'm going to be en route from Terminal Avenue.
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1: Good.
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0: Marion 60.
1: Third on Marion, he may be on public service. What do you have?
0: I have a suspicious vehicle, 219 Firehouse Road, colored visor. 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
1: Did you get a response from fire?
0: They've acknowledged.
1: 10-4. 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
0: 10-4.

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0: Hi, this is Kelly Center back on public service. What do you have?
1: My personal.
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1: A reckless driver,
0: East Grafton Road, passing Colfax Road, coming to Fairmont. It's a red Honda. Car was traveling approximately 5 miles an hour, no bumpers on the vehicle.
1: Ten four.

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0: 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The transfer didn't go through.

0: 391 bearing any update on that vehicle.
1: 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Our caller disconnected. It was passing Colfax Road headed towards Fairmont on East Grafton.
0: Hensworth. I'm in the area.
2: One 2 5 3 9 1. I created a call on the RCAD for it. If you want to take it, it's under traffic hazard.

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0: I'll be out at K&T truck stop for an investigation.
1: 10-4.

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0: You can show that roadway open.
1: TAC 6 approving roadway open, 1741.

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0: 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Wanted to speak to you. What do you have?
1: 10-4.
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0: I'm Rachel Moran by Public Service, wishing to speak with you directly in reference to her brother and sister. What do you advise?
1: Sorry.
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1: What company did we need to call?
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0: Appreciate it. Thank you.

0: 621 Vermont Avenue, CBA, Station 20, Station 2, respond. 621 Vermont Avenue, CBA, 1747. Did you advise ambulance 34? Ambulance 34 responding, 621 Vermont Avenue, CBA 1748.
1: 222 Vermont.
2: Ellen.
1: FEMA was advised, I'll be 10-8.

Units responding, 621 Vermont. Elderly female patient had a syncopal episode earlier, history of Alzheimer's. Experiencing weakness on her right side. Also advised she was drooling as a cardiac history.

0: 人。
1: Have a transport out of Mon Marion, ER9, Guatemalan General 661, ALS.
2: 34, 8, 7, 8,
1: 3. Cardiac monitor, CAD 10.
0: Please.

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0: Just remember to burn around the phone.
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1: Negative contact of the vehicle matching that description.
2: Oh. 10-4 Bradley. Fire department, get that truck moving. And Prairie Beacon, 10-22.

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Station 33, respond. 23 Care Street, victim of a fall, 1802.

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1: 42 returning, 1802. 3 Gator Street, Pixel, Fall, 1802. All right, Rescue 33. First on location is actually going to be down the street, the corner of Hutchison Drive and Cross Street. 62-year-old male patient and fell from standing. Complaining of back pain, also maybe overheated.

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0: Male by public service, need to speak to an officer in reference to a suspicious person at one of his residences he owns around 3:30 this afternoon. What do you advise?
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0: 10-4.

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0: CFS number 8835 from last night. Can you make that a case for me?
1: 10-4.

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0: 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I'll swing through there again in a minute.
1: 10-4.

0: 1742, Fairmont Avenue, Muriel's, victim of assault. 1742, Fairmont Avenue, Muriel's, victim of assault, 1863.
1: That is responding.
0: 31st, bonding. 1742, Fairmont Avenue, Muriel's, victim of assault, 1830.
2: Personal.
3: 10-4.
1: Dog.
0: 80-year-old male patient fell out in the parking lot. Unknown injuries, negative LOC.

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0: 有理我们。That Kelly subject, do you have her information to run her and see what her address is?
1: I can see if I can find something.
0: I have her date of birth if you're ready to copy.
1: Good.
0: 1/10/2002.
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0: 10-4, can we send the city or the sheriff over there?
1: What are they needing to get over there for?
0: To see if that night subject is there.
1: 10-4.

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2: 79 southbound near mile marker 141, vehicle accident, station 20, company 13 responding. 79 southbound near mile marker 141, vehicle accident, 1839. AML 02 responding, I 79 southbound near 141, vehicle accident, 1839.

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2: Received one call. Caller was a passerby. I believe she saw a vehicle accident. Two vehicles, possible Dodge Charger versus another sedan. Unsure of injuries.
1: Okay, we passed the accident coming back in the county. 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
2: That's safe.
3: So what she thought was an accident, there's a Dodge Charger and a sedan off the roadway. She didn't stop. We have fire and EMS dispatched.
4: Yes.

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0: 232 going scene, southbound way station, one vehicle, minor rear end damage.
1: That's the ambulance, heard you on scene, southbound near the truck entrance. One vehicle, rear end top damage, 1843.

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1: G6, good.
0: I received an in-station alarm of a brush fire on Bethel Road, Meadow Ridge Lane, off of Bethel. Firefighter 612 is going over to check it out. We'll be responding here momentarily.
1: What was the location on Bethel Road?
0: Meadow Ridge Lane is all the caller gave me.
1: That's received. Company 6 acknowledged, 1845.
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1: A 2026 Dodge Charger to a Tabor Roush out of Bridgeport. It's clear.
2: 10-4, that's the only vehicle one seen parked alongside 79 the way station pull off.
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0: 32, guys.
3: Hey, police are on scene. There's no one here. We'll be in service.
0: 32 in service, 1848. 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
1: Rescue 5 responding on scene. Elevator rescue, Mariner, D1848. Fire rescue, rescue 5.
0: Yes.
1: We're taking a few calls about the elevator not working. We're going to try to contact maintenance for the apartment building. Last call advised that there is someone stuck in the elevator.
0: Listen.
1: They're supposed to be stuck on the 9th floor. The doors were partially open.
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1: Fire is about out. 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
0: Okay. We'll slow our response.
1: Which way are you guys coming in?
0: St. Bethel. Unless you advise otherwise.
1: I'm coming Blue Heron, so you can come straight up the driveway instead of having to go turn around.
0: That's safe.

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1: Good.
0: Harrison County is inquiring. You want them to detain that female if they find her?
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0: Kate wants to hear from.
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0: If it's not already in there, can you log in that cab? The mail has video footage. Break.
1: Good.
0: I've driven the area and checked the house on foot. 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
1: 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They're having trouble with both elevators in this unit.

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1: Room 32 responding, 18 fans per path on constipation, 1858. 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
0: Good.
1: 80-year-old male patient had a sinkable episode, fell in the driveway. Car wheezing was due to the heat. He is conscious at the end of the call. Alright, Sikorsky 5, go ahead.

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2: 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Hey, a female by public service wishing to speak with somebody in reference to false accusations. What do you advise?
1: Work on.
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0: driving 1900 hours.
1: All right, guys, the black pickup truck is throwing fireworks out. We're still taking further.
2: Tavor.
0: Go ahead. There's no answer on that number. What? Left a voicemail.
2: Okay, that's your seat.

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0: James Conant out of Harrison County, valid show for 0 points clear.
1: Careful.

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1: Go ahead.
0: We made contact with the social worker from Marion Union. She advised us to try to get a hold of somebody to come tonight and fix it.
1: That's what you're saying.

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1: 10-4-39. I realized it was just driving around the neighborhood. Unsure of where it went.
0: Yeah, where you said a black pickup truck?
1: 10-4.

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1: Yes.
0: Chevy and Ralph's Walmart for a parking display slash drug incident.

0: Listen, Tony.
1: The owner of the truck, he admitted to throwing fireworks out of it. He's been warned and he's going to pick up the trash. I'll be tonight.
0: 10-4-9-2-11.

165 Marion. We've got a West Virginia 27, 28 when you're ready. Go ahead with 28. Oscar 66818 Alpha. 10-4, go ahead with 27. Foxtrot 802412. 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
1: Go ahead.
0: Your 28 comes back on a 1986 Chevy S10, registered to a Robert Craner out of Fairmont, expiring 10 of 26, is clear. Break.
1: Go ahead.
0: Your 1027 comes back to a Robert Craner out of Fairmont, valid operator, 0 points clear.
1: Before I have another West Virginia 27 for you to run.
0: Go ahead.
1: Golf 161937.
0: Stand for.
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1: Good.
0: I have a child custody issue, 316 Gadsden Avenue. At one party on 911 stating that they're there to pick up the child and they were abusing the hand her over. There's no court order. I just got off the phone with the other party. They're advising that they're alleging possible abuse. That's why they're not letting them see the child.

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1: 25 in service, 1920.

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And those medals have all been a buzz. You can show me tonight. 10-4.

0: 10 Freeland Street, medical problems, dish 20 respond. 10 Freeland Street, medical problems, dish 23.
1: 34 responding.
0: Who's 34 responding, 10 Freeland Street, medical problem, dish 23. Fire scan was 34.
1: Go ahead.
0: It's going to be a 79-year-old female patient. Call her by, she's breathing okay, she's close alert, not complaining of any pain. But she just keeps saying it's happening again, lots of ways to check on her.

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1: 232.
0: I'll be in the area. Full of the numerics.
1: 316.
0: 10-4.
1: Laceration, stage 25 respond. 35 Huey Run Road, laceration, 925.
0: 25 responding.
1: Number 25 responding, 37 Huey Run Road, laceration, 925.
2: Yes. 391, I have some sort of domestic going on at 37 Huey Run Road in Mannington. We're still taking further at this time. We also have EMS started that way.
0: 10-4.
2: Marion, any available units?
3: I'll stay, you know.
1: Parts comes 25.
0: Yeah.
1: This is also going to be a domestic situation. So, 45-year-old female who kicked the door has a severe laceration to her foot. We're notifying law enforcement on stage.
0: Perfect, thank you. There in the summit of traffic for me.
2: 10-4, do you have another unit to back you up?
0: Negative.
4: Bring on, Marion, I'll go with him.
2: 10-4, 39.

0: Marion Satan at 391.
1: Good.
0: This is going to be a verbal argument between a Jonathan Taylor and a Martha Bishop. Because she kicked the door, has a laceration on her foot.
1: Game 4.
2: You can return service, they canceled. Sir, that's 28 cab number 39025. The station wanted service nights 28.
0: Marion 391.
1: Good.
0: Just for your advisement, they are separated negative weapons.
1: Here for.

0: Yes, sir.
1: If you want me to start heading out towards TV1, that domestic, I can.
0: T4, it's up to you. I'm coming out of Fairmont now.
1: I'll be in route to AQB run. What was the numerics?
2: 37.

0: 60.
1: Go ahead.
0: Harrison County, if I lose that information, that female might be back at that residence in Harrison County. They're going to get checked. Do you want me to wait to enter her until we hear back from them?
1: 10-4.

0: County, Marion.
1: Go ahead.
0: Regardless if Harrison County makes contact or not, stand by on the internet, making that entry to us, advise otherwise.
1: Go for it.

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1: Sure.
0: I have me online. 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
1: Pass.
0: Hey, Jonathan Taylor, 830,
1: 1985. Go for it.
2: Go ahead. Reference that public service. Can you make that a case for me? Go ahead and leave it open for now.
1: Go for it.

0: Bennington 3.
1: Where you go?
0: I'm not able to locate a 27 for the Jonathan Taylor. Do you know what state it's going to be out of?
2: Three, man. It'll be out of West Virginia.
0: For. I'll keep trying, but I'm not finding anything.
2: Three, man, I have a middle name of Leroy.
0: 10-4.

0: Johnson 3. Jonathan Taylor, out of Clarksburg, fire non-driver, he's clear.
1: Thank you. Green Bay, I have another 27 for name, date of birth for you.
0: Good.
1: Yeah, Martha Bishop, 7:30, 1980.

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1: 31.
0: 31292 Bunner Ridge Road, the Little General. I have a panic alarm. They advised it was a silent panic button.
1: 10-4, you want to call them?
0: We can't call panic alarms.

0: 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She's clear.
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1: Good, sir.
0: Those three's already out there, and the other two units are tied up in that alarm. I'm going to break off and head back towards Fairmont.
1: Team 4, I appreciate it.

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0: Paddington will be about a break.
1: Go ahead.
0: I'm going to stick around for a couple more minutes and gather a few more spaces.
1: 10-4, do you still need the same unit?
0: Negative.
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0: Fairmont D23.
1: Good.
0: That will be in check for Rick.
1: Good.
0: I'm in front of Rick's Steakhouse. It's Mark Robinson's. Somewhat on the middle of Redwood.

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1: 10-4.
0: 10-4.

0: good.
1: Roger, 3 observe him on the sidewalk. He does not appear impaired. Looks like he's 10-4.

0: 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Can you make this 8, please?
1: 10-4.